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0: 8216, have a good one, then.
1: As 35 is on scene of a two-vehicle MVA off the road into the O'Reilly's parking lot. We'll be investigating at Main Street Command. Here's everyone's out at this time.
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1: Traffic's on the ramp, west 12 and 05. On 33 now.
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3: A-1671, our door code in the house is not working. 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
0: Dispatch Medic 1615, 15, 15, 15, 15, 15, 15, 15, 15, 15, 15, 15, 15, 15, 15, 15, 15, 15, 15, 15, 15, 15, 15, 15, 15, 15, 15, 15, 15, 15, 15, 15, 15, 15, 15, 15, 15, 15, 15, 15, 15, 15, 15, 15, 15, 15, 15, 15, 15, 15, 15, 15, 15, 15, 15, 15, 15, 15, 15, 15, 15, 15, 15, 15, 15, 15, 15, 15, 15, 15, 15, 15, 15, 15, 15, 15, 15, 15, 15, 15, 15, 15, 15, 15, 15, 15, 15, 15, 15, 15, 15, 15, 15, 15, 15, 15, 15, 15, 15, 15, 15, 15, 15, 15, 15, 15, 15, 15, 15, 15, 15, 15, 15, 15, 15, 15, 15, 15, 15, 15, 15, 15, 15, 15, 15, 15, 15, 15,
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6: Yeah, no medical need here, you can clear. Clear, take copy. 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
1: So there's 15 standard flight.
0: Medic 1610, copy that. Then we've got you out for lunch. It is 1728.

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1: 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I'll pick you up for lunch if that works for you.
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0: 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Thank you.

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0: Priority 2, engine 41, medic 41, breathing problems, 2647 Northwest Kent Street. Priority 2, engine 41, medic 41, breathing problems, 2647 Northwest Kent Street, map page 1303. Priority 3, squad 6, 6 persons, 5404 Northeast 121st Avenue, unit 100, at Fair Oaks Estate. Priority 3, squad 6, 6 persons, 5404 Northeast 121st Avenue, unit 100, at Fair Oaks Estate, map page 2215.
1: Put engine 42 on that call with medic 41 in Kent, please. And show engine 41 to clear the call.
0: 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Commercial fire alarm. 2911 Southeast Village Loop. 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
2: 99.
0: Northwest Kent Street. Priority 2, engine 42, breathing problems. 2647 Northwest Kent Street, map page 1303.

0: Yahoo to the Steeler, please. 7631 Northeast Highway 99, 1600 at top 49.
1: Next, obviously, good night.

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1: Hemorrhage or laceration, 7631 Northeast Highway 99. Priority 3, Squad 61. Hemorrhage or laceration, 7631 Northeast Highway 99. Map page 2111.

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0: 1623, you can stand down, 1635, 716, 1634, 14 Northeast, 166
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1: mark.
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0: 1623, Bridge Code 3, Fall, Northeast 94, out Northeast Vancouver Mall Drive, Medic 16, 1818 to 36, please.
2: And Northeast Vancouver Mall Drive. Priority 3, Squad 5, Fall, Northeast 94th Avenue and Northeast Vancouver Mall Drive. Map page 2216.

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1: 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You are good to log on. Meta 16-14-1-4, I should launch complete, 49 Alpha.
2: 16-61, we're clear. I'm headed back to the south.
1: 61, I copy. I'm going to throw the next one on you. It's going to be at the OS local coming out of Southwest. Ready now.

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0: We're at the intersection of 94th Avenue and Manuel Drive. I do not see a bus or anyone that appears to be medical. Do you have a better location by chance?
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3: 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They actually have moved and they're at 4th Lane and Vancouver Mall Drive. They're now non-moving and should be staying there. And Eastbound Lane.
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1: 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Six person, 9611 Northwest 2nd Avenue. 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
1: Fall, 1312, Northeast 125th Avenue. Priority 3, engine 8. Fall, 1312, Northeast 125th Avenue. Map page 2227.
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1: Mike, 1627, on the return, 1829. And that is 1610, I bet you could have just parked it off that good night.
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0: FedEx 1523, Southbound Pass Up, 1834.
1: Northbound 5, this is Southbound 5. Boarding 943, Paul Quinn, I check.

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1: 76
0: and route. Thank you.
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3: 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We're going code 1 to P-Tel Southwest.
0: 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Turn left Southwest. 1849.

0: 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I'm by 611-11, you are unfortunately closed. It's code 3 in a facility, 501 Southeast 172 Ave.
1: Keep having a problem.
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0: I copy the road.

0: Tango Patrol, thermal traffic, 1918. What do they pick up at 723 stats? Think like other dental patients.
1: Matic 6320, copy that, 5-8, please.
2: Dispatch, Matic 6319,
1: open. 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
2: Thank you.

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0: Is there AI on the offer? The driver leave with a gas can and registration by then. And George 5289541683 should be a G6 Pontiac out of Oregon.
1: Either United 22.

0: 60만 보여주신데.
1: I think people can I copy. I'm going to be taking Urgent. It's coming to us southwest. 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

0: No record on the van out of Oregon in H1. Van number, I'll add it to the log.
1: 723. Thanks, 36.

0: Vancouver 733. Then returns on the 2005 Pontiac G6 out of Oregon and return with Senate P1.
1: Yeah, I'll check back on it later.

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1: Priority 2, engine 94, medic 43, choking, 38405 Northeast Rosemary Drive. Priority 2, engine 94, medic 43, choking, 38405 Northeast Rosemary Drive. Map page 2426.

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0: calls an incident occurred. West 14 East of I-5, past 10, a black GMC Sierra, Oregon, 1490 North, Frank Zebra, passenger vehicle through an object of RP's vehicle. Vehicles are separated now. RP's requesting a phone call. And the vehicle's last seen going south on I-5 in Oregon.
1: I show that was complete. Pedro 3, folks.
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0: 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Priority 4, engine 42, medic 42, fall 2647 Northwest Kent Street. Map page 1303.
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0: 1630, search AOS, San Francisco, down the west side. 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

0: I got your destination.
1: He's been warned off the interstate. He's backtracking, heading northbound, southbound, shoulder to take the lane exit. I'll be clear.
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0: 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Appears to be good checking.
1: Priority 5, truck 21, abdominal pain, 2306 Northeast 236th Street. Priority 5, truck 21, abdominal pain, 2306 Northeast 236th Street, map page 4135.

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1: 1574, contact is called. What's going to be down off of this? Medic 69, 2-1, ALS, abdominal pain, 2306, Northeast 236th Street.
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Priority 3, Engine 11, Fall 14208 Northeast 107th Street. Map page 3235.

7th you're doing Uber, pedestrians been advised best route to get off of South 205. He's also been warned to not be on the side of the interstate, and if he remains, he'll be trespassed. I'll be clear.

0: 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Have a good night.
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Priority 5, Squad 32. Unknown outside fire situation. 19405 Northeast 227th Court. 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
0: Yeah, we passed two legal controlled burn residents. Probably what she's seeing, but we'll make contact with her.
1: 2035. 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
2: Thirteenth Street. Priority 3. 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
1: Yeah, we arrived at the RV, the address. Can you inform her those are legal controlled burns that are down below her? There's no hazard.
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0: 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They're going to try and get a hold of him by phone.
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Priority 1, engine 42, medic 42, fall, 1840 Northwest Lacamas Drive. 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

0: 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Priority 2, Engine 3, Chest Pain, 1000 Northeast 82nd Avenue, Unit 124, at Kamloo Retirement. 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
1: Right, 63 on the return, 2132.

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1: 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Priority 3, engine 9, fall 415 Southeast 177th Avenue, unit 24, map page 2331.
0: Flight 16, 2525, I have now got a code 36 version to come out of Woodland. I'll have you take 345 Buckingham Drive.
2: Looks fast, Mike, 1625. We carry that code 36 person. We'll be all right.
0: I'm happy about thinking about it. 1616 16, 16, 16, 16, 16, 16, 16, 16, 16, 16, 16, 16, 16, 16, 16, 16, 16, 16, 16, 16, 16, 16, 16, 16, 16, 16, 16, 16, 16, 16, 16, 16, 16, 16, 16, 16, 16, 16, 16, 16, 16, 16, 16, 16, 16, 16, 16, 16, 16, 16, 16, 16, 16, 16, 16, 16, 16, 16, 16, 16, 16, 16, 16, 16, 16, 16, 16, 16, 16, 16, 16, 16, 16, 16, 16, 16, 16, 16, 16, 16, 16, 16, 16, 16, 16, 16, 16, 16, 16, 16, 16, 16, 16, 16, 16, 16, 16, 16, 16, 16, 16, 16, 16, 16, 16, 16, 16, 16, 16, 16, 16, 16, 16, 16, 16, 16, 16, 16, 16, 16, 16,

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4: I'm standing by in the Golden Corral parking lot in a gray Acura. That's 573-2141.
5: 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Still 1107 Northeast 83 Street.
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0: 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Is this reference to running vehicle sports bike? 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Possibly had an injured leg.
1: 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Priority 1, Engine 61, Test Pane, 1107 Northeast 83rd Street, Map Page 2102.

0: 1.
1: Medic 1625, looks like this is going to be an apartment complex. We've responded to Unit 4 for their phone number previously. That should be the target.
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0: 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They're saying that the one of the Gulf motorcycles might have pulled the fourth time bar rail in the canary trick.
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0: Medic 6025 to Glenelg Creek. Medic 6018, I want to arrest your traffic. Were you clear? Medic 6018, I copy when you get back 34. It's 16 to 77, I can get you off the lunch now.
1: Seven copies. We're in a good spot. Thank you.
0: That's right, 22-06.

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Priority 3, engine 41, engine 43, battalion 41, boater in distress. 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

0: Peter, can you get out 3515 Northeast 4 runway?
1: 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It's 841.
2: This call is Lady Allen. Who is the caller, and do we have a good location on them?
3: Yeah, it looks like the caller on this is going to be a witness who saw the boat stranded on Lady Island for about 10 minutes. I'm getting clarification to figure out if they have drifted away or still on shore, since both are mentioned. The boat has drifted off the west end of Lady Island, and our caller is still on the shore watching it.

0: any marine resources available?
1: We have contacted Coast Guard at this point. They've indicated they'll be responding for the vessel, but they don't have resources for the individuals on the vessel. They were looking for our aid on that end. I know CCSO Sergeant is reviewing the call, trying to determine what they have available to assist, and it was referred to us by Portland, who will not be responding.

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3: 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Priority 2, engine 2, 6 person, 3515 Northeast 41st Way, map page 2113.

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0: 사연을 왔고요. 추리로
1: 29 traffic clear, post 36.

Okay, I'm going to approach the 346. Okay, 1518 for the 2 0 good for 5 0.

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2: Yeah, this is Info for you guys. RV believes that all doors are locked. You may have the fourth entry. She's immobile.
1: I want to copy. We're trying to look for a way in, but can we just get code 1 fire started for now?
2: Yeah, we'll see.
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0: Priority 2, engine 5, overdose poisoning, 3107 Northeast 62nd Avenue, Unit 1, at Birchwood Lane Apartments. Priority 2, engine 5, overdose poisoning, 3107 Northeast 62nd Avenue, Unit 1, at Birchwood Lane Apartments, map page 2219. Engine 4, unknown outside fire situation, 7707 Northeast 156th Avenue. Priority 5, engine 4, unknown outside fire situation, 7707 Northeast 156th Avenue, map page 2212.
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2: Northeast 62nd Avenue, Unit 1, at Birchwood Lane Apartments. Priority 2, Engine 2, overdose poisoning. 3107 Northeast 62nd Avenue, Unit 1, at Birchwood Lane Apartments. Map page 2219.

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Priority 5, Squad 61, Investigation Assist, 1321 Northeast 83rd Drive, Map Page 2102.

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0: I'll
1: be on the transfer, 2343.

0: 43? Are you showing Brush 43 available quarters?
1: Yeah.
0: Available quarters 2346.

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Five 15 and 24, copy. 4 up.

0: 5-3-4-0. 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

0: at 16 and 19, I got the clear. 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
1: 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Priority 1. Engine 4. 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Map page 2214.

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0: 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Medic 16 at 29, tonight. Search code 1ALS 76. This call, drop you on it.
1: Come on,
0: we're coming. I copy and I'll pick you.

0: 16 to the 5, we are clear and heading back to county. I advise I-5 northbound was closed due to maintenance, so we're going 84 to 205.
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1: 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Hey, we're about 5 out. Do you guys need us to bring anything in? Negative. Dispatch 1621, 21, recode 1 to the creek.
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1: 22.
0: Yeah, do you have an exact location of the patient?

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0: Portland, West 14 from I-205, pass on, white, Volkswagen, tape on, side damage, PC, felony elude. Driver has one.
1: Five, we are crossing the bridge.
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1: Excuse me, 7 2 5 5 5 5 5 5 5 5 5 5 5 5 5 5 5 5 5 5 5 5 5 5 5 5 5 5 5 5 5 5 5 5 5 5 5 5 5 5 5 5 5 5 5 5 5 5 5 5 5 5 5 5 5 5 5 5 5 5 5 5 5 5 5 5 5 5 5 5 5 5 5 5 5 5 5 5 5 5 5 5 5 5 5 5 5 5 5 5 5 5 5 5 5 5 5 5 5 5 5 5 5 5 5 5 5 5 5 5 5 5 5 5 5 5 5 5 5 5 5 5 5 5 5 5 5 5 5 5 5 5 5 5 5 5 5 5 5 5 5 5 5 5 5 5 5 5 5 5 5 5 5 5 5 5 5 5 5 5 5 5 5 5 5 5 5 5 5 5 5 5 5 5 5 5 5 5 5 5 5 5 5 5 5 5

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0: Thunder giving to a vehicle. 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I'll be clear. There's also another disabled just north of them. I'll be stopping up shortly. Action just south of them on the corner.
1: Thunder page.

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Priority 3, engine 63, 6 person, 2805 Northeast 129th Street.

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Priority 5, engine 41, medic 41, psychiatric abnormal behavior suicide attempt, 3003 Northeast 3rd Avenue, Unit 103, at Riverview Apartments, map page 1312.

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0: 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Have a good night.
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1: 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We're up and available where would you like us?
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Can you guys hang tight? We're just going to make contact real quick.

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1: Good morning. I got you in the 520. You're good to log in.

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1: 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I will have you out for 3-6.

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1: 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I'm in the 522. 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
1: Fall, 5300 Northeast 82nd Avenue, Unit 113. Priority 3, Engine 5. Fall, 5300 Northeast 82nd Avenue, Unit 113. 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
0: I copy that, thank you. Just let me know when you're ready to be moving.

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Charles, Henry Charles, 8766.

0: 2. We're clear. Okay. Alright, let's just
1: see. You can check on me with the SIS only. Sixteen two, this is Jet 36 and Medic 16 7 with 5049 Alpha.

0: 16-07.
1: Okay, go ahead.
0: RNDC says we're disconnected from the server. Can you tell us what post we're supposed to be right now?
1: I have you in the 4-9 Alpha. I'll make you available if you can try to remedy that.
0: Okay, thank you, and we are local.
1: So then I told you, local, just let me know when you guys get back into the MVC, and I'll mark you there.

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1: 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Priority 3, Engine 5, Caesar, 6513 Northeast 70th Street. Map page 2207.

0: County, South 5, 78, the black Mercedes van, Oregon dealer plate, David Lincoln, 13155, boy, PC for a lewd and reckless.
1: Correct, you went from 55 after taking 78?
0: Continued southbound from 78.

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1: Priority 5, engine 62, carbon monoxide fire alarm, 11007 Northwest 18th Avenue. Priority 5, engine 62, carbon monoxide fire alarm, 11007 Northwest 18th Avenue, map page 3133.

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2: 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Priority 3, engine 11. Traffic accident 8600 Northeast 117th Avenue at Clark Public Utilities. Map page 2203.

Division, Southside West Ridge, 87th Street, in front of PUD. A blue Dodge Dakota, white Toyota Tacoma, blocking southbound lanes. Aiden route.

0: Rogue on Steam. Looks like possibly two-car NBA is fully blocking the southbound lane on 117th. Looks like everybody is probably looking.
1: A two-vehicle NBA fully blocking southbound lane on 117th. Occidents have beginning 710.

0: left to right, we do have lanes 1 and 2 blocks southbound just north of Patton. We can expedite a Wadot unit. We can probably get these vehicles moved out of the roadway.
1: Hang on, I'll call them.

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0: 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It sounds like they're going to be on the east side of Van Plaza across from Barnes & Noble, and he's not able to get up, and we'll have difficulty flagging him down.
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0: 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7 Charlie 7 Charlie 7 Charlie 7 Charlie 7 Charlie 7 Charlie 7 Charlie 7 Charlie 7 Charlie 7 Charlie 7 Charlie 7 Charlie 7 Charlie 7 Charlie 7 Hi, Christine, this is Juliana. I just realized this will be going DLS. Age 1671, this call will be yours. Struggling abdominal pain, 7307 Northeast 43rd Street.
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Usually you go up to 13th Air West Traffic Route of San Creek coming down to Hillsboro. Head right, you're 27. 293, you're single. Call CHS 6-1, you're going to get another route, have a lightning running, and you on 10. She's on the 4th floor at West 7-1-8-0.

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1: 1601, responding.
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0: Do you still show us on this call? It's not popping up on my screen, but it's also showing in route.
1: I show you assigned to an end in route. I'll try to resend it.
0: Copy.
2: 01 Kopiasi.
0: Yes, Dave, thank you.

0: Здравствуйте, Ва.
1: So we just met up in Flanders. We're in the parking lot, southeast corner, because in St. John's, we have got a driver from that who reached the new patient. You'll see our other part there.
0: Two, copy.

0: 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You are good to log in.
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2: 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He's a mobile. 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

0: asking for an MVA at Hurricane Blair and Lauren Road at 134th Street.
1: Traffic accident, Northeast Lauren Road and Northeast 134th Street. Priority 3, Engine 7. Traffic accident, Northeast Lauren Road and Northeast 134th Street. Map page 3228.

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1: Go ahead.
0: We are on 134. Have a truck and trailer blocking westbound 134. And a split action scene. There's a vehicle about 400 feet from the road facing eastbound. Checking. Engine 7 be command investigating checking for injuries.
1: Seven.

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1: Good.
2: Yeah, the ETA PD, the other driver's vehicle. We haven't made contact yet, but the witness states that he was trying to drive off and he was slurring. And probably going to need a PD.
1: Abram, they're arriving right now.

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Unknown problem. 121 Northeast Hazeldale Avenue. Priority 3, Squad 61. Unknown problem. 10021 Northeast Hazeldale Avenue. Map page 3134.

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0: Yeah, 70 copy, I'm walking up there, I'll take contact.
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0: 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Priority 2, Engine 1, unknown problem, 109 West 17th Street, map page 2127.
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0: Copy, that call on Columbia Way is likely going to go code 3, so you'll be closest. 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
0: 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Thank you. Medic 161626, let's move you to 58, please. And Medic 1608, change of plans, head down the 36.
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0: 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Priority 2, Engine 11. Assault, 11903 Northeast 116th Street, Unit B5, Map Page 3234.
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1: Yeah, just trying to figure out if we can stage. Is the RP in the office, or is she back at the unit with the female?
0: The RP should be waiting at the office there for contact. The other party is went back to the apartment county and then route. They're not too far off. They might be to their area.
1: Engine 11, copy. We'll go to the office when we get there.
0: Ready.
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1: 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Priority 2, engine 5, stroke, 8407, Northeast 55th Street. 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

0: 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I don't know where you're coming from.
1: 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Priority 7, engine 9, 6 persons, 17401, southeast 39th Street, unit 116, at Vista del Rio, map page 1306.

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Covey 317. Priority 3, engine 41, medic 41, sick person, 3009 Northeast 3rd Avenue, unit 317, map page 1312.

Priority 5, engine 4, automated crash alert, Northeast 143rd Avenue and Northeast 147th Avenue. Priority 5.

0: 1606. Priority 4, engine 26, unknown problem, 203-16, northeast 101st loop. Priority 4, engine 26, unknown problem, 20316, northeast 101st loop, map page 3204.
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3: 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Priority 4, engine 22, unknown problem, 20316 Northeast 101st Loop. Priority 4, engine 22, unknown problem, 20316 Northeast 101st Loop. Map page 3204.

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0: I'll be good to go. One, I'll head you down as well.
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0: 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Hey, we're clear.
1: Oh, it's you. Cool.
2: 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You're clear with refusal.
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0: 28, good morning. 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
0: It'll take me a second, I just have to roster you correctly. 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I'll let you know once I have you guys all good to go for login. 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

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This is going to go VLS 8-1670-70. I'm going to get you turned on this call. Cleveland Inner Facility at 900 Northeast 139th Street.

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0: 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Unknown problem. 905 Northeast 136th Avenue at Winco. Priority 4, engine 8. Unknown problem. 905 Northeast 136th Avenue at Winco. Map page 2226.
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1: 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Medic 16-0101, I have coverage coming down to you from off of your car.
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0: Just to make sure you saw those last notes. Store manager calling about this subject. They recently kicked him out of the store, and now he's screaming at people. VPD is dispatched to the call, but not on scene.
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0: 0262, I have a share for you now. I'd like to get you out on lunch.
1: 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Sorry.
0: 27, I got you heading back. Thank you.
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0: Priority 1, engine 61, squad 61, cardiac or respiratory arrest, 9902 Northwest 3rd Court. Priority 1, engine 61, squad 61, cardiac or respiratory arrest, 9902 Northwest 3rd Court, map page 3134.
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0: 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And minute 16:01, you made it through lunch, and I'll keep you there at 4:00.
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1: Moving code 3 in the facility, 120 Northeast 136th Avenue, and Mike 69 of Patrick Cleveland Southwest. Martin is down to 5. Mike 1613 responding. 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
3: Yeah, the first one.
4: 1673, I still have you on your call. Were you refused, whether it was refusal or canceled by virus?
3: It is 1673, patient care was transferred to Medic 1626, we are clear.
4: Well, if you're at the 26, you're clear. Let me get you to that mall. Thank you.

Vancouver Wildlife 7-1, status.

0: 1861, medic Detective Corinna Wilcox out of room 301, bed 2, going to Lackland's Creek at 740 Northeast Dallas Street. Patient's an 83-year-old male, metastatic cancer, this grade O2 at 3 liters, and FQCS.
1: Dispatch 1607 on the transfer, going to sunny side instead of west side.
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0: Roger, Merrimack 16-2, engine 3, did you locate our van?
1: Engine 3, yes, we've located the word is talking. Let's make some contact. They're up on the west side. You'll see it.
0: Okay, we'll come in that north entrance then. You're done in the parking garage.
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0: 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Plate is similar to David 933, David 2 John, high rate, pass on right shoulder.
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0: Can you clear and you can dive and dispatch Quad 5?
1: I copy. It's just an administrative message. Do you want them to read it?
0: Yeah, they need their Knox box open, correct?
1: No, it sounds like there's just some keys to be replaced. They said it's not urgent, just any time they can swing by and open the box and put the keys in.
0: They need the Knox box reopened, so the squad's going to take it if you can dispatch them.
1: I copy.
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1: Third Street, medic 1612, pre-alert 1502 Northeast 154th Street.
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0: 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Priority 2, engine 63, 6 persons, 1502 Northeast 154th Street. Map page 3123.
1: 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Medics can never respond. 1628 pre-alert 7307 Northeast 43rd Street.
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0: Medic 1628, code 3, abdominal pain, 7307, Northeast 43rd Street. And there's another unit that I stepped on. 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

Priority 4, Truck 10, unknown problem, 1114 Northeast 142nd Avenue. Priority 4, Truck 10, unknown problem, 1114 Northeast 142nd Avenue, map page 2226.

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Priority 4, Squad 1. Unknown problem. 3003 Franklin Street. Map page 2122.

0: Priority 5, Tower 35, 6 person, 22713 Northeast 92nd Avenue. Priority 5, Tower 35, 6 person, 22713 Northeast 92nd Avenue. Map page 4233.
1: Medic 16-8, have made clear with the refusal. Medic 16-10, you can stand out from that one as well. 81671, Cleveland Psychiatric, 11900 Northeast 103rd Street.
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1: We're at 36, medic 1613, make it 40, medic 1626, 34. Let me know when you get parked and I'll try to get you at lunch.
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0: 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So the patient is now in the neighbor's apartment. It's going to be L. Lincoln, 118.
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Unit P384. Priority 4, engine 5. Unknown problem. 5320 Northeast 81st Avenue. 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

0: 7-1, do we have PD for our call, and or are we close to over here? I'm seeing by the, you got a picture of the status.
1: Yeah, I'm just seeing those notes too. CVSO is en route if you want to stay.
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0: 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I'm showing you clear of the hospital. 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
0: Rich transport to East South, Medic 16-10-10, code 3 on an MVA battleground, intersection of Main and Southwest 20th Ave.
2: Shutting up. Dispatch 81674, we're delayed due to construction on 92nd Avenue.
0: 81674, copy the delay.
2: 1661 destination.
3: Avenue. Priority 3, Squad 35, Battalion 31. Traffic accident, West Main Street and Southwest 20th Avenue, map page 3203.
2: 35 in place, squad 35 unavailable.
3: And Northeast 136th Avenue, priority 2, truck 10, unknown problem. Northeast 9th Street and Northeast 136th Avenue, map page 2226. Engine 61, unconscious or fainting episode, 8617 Northeast 29th Avenue. Priority 2, engine 61, unconscious or fainting episode, 8617 Northeast 29th Avenue, map page 2101. Traffic accident, 5205 Northeast 259th Circle, map page
0: 4219.
3: 922 West 38th Street. Northeast 53rd Court. Priority 5, truck 21. Automated crash alert, Northeast 50th Avenue and Northeast 53rd Court, map page
2: 4230.
1: Someone, Tower 21, clear. Truck 21, copy, cancel.
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1: Down head towards 36. 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It's downtown 922 West 38th Street.
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1: Okay.
0: Yeah, this subject is up and on its way. If you can carry any other resources, then sure, trust me, they're available.

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1: 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It's going to take us a second to get out here due to construction, but we're good.
0: Cleared, heading back. 1674, copy to clear. 74, let me know when you have access. I'll get you a post. 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
0: Engine 26 arrived. Vehicle. MVA blocking westbound lanes of 259. Engine 26 is going to be 259th Street Command. Missing it. MVA off.
2: Have you arrived to vehicle MVA blocking westbound lanes of 259. Engine 26 will be Command MVA off.

0: 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Where would you like us?
1: Yeah, why don't you guys park west of the, as we got westbound lanes blocked on the east part. Aircom, engine 26.
2: 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Engine 26, go ahead.
1: Yeah, looks like we're going to have two pieces inside of here, team. Start me another MRI.
2: Yeah, call on air code 3.
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0: Medic 16-13-13 to the post 3-4. Unit saying cleared. Heading back. I stepped on you to your feature number.

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0: Seven, seven, seven.
1: Yeah,

Priority 1, engine 4, chest pain, 15117 Northeast 70th Street, map page 2211.

0: 1870. Gonna need your help with a transfer. Yeah, to address 3118 Northeast Stapleton Road. You'll be heading to the Wound Healing Center on Bill Plain. And let me know if you need more notes. This appears to be a will call, not a wait return.
1: He goes right with the deal on his underway, 73.
0: Come for a day, Father Lieutenant.

0: 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And it's seen over the county, and I'll be clear.
1: Five

0: 快点，就是他。Oh boy, Lamborghini, not plated. I'm going to be southbound 205, sorry, we're trying to get over to the right here. South 205, 253.
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7 Orchard Meadow Road, the 205 Bridge.

Medic 1626, they're requesting another code 3 ambulance for Medic 168's call. 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

currently battle ground east 72, now north on 503, right forward pickup, Oregon 710, Lincoln X-ray, Nora, Lane Trouble.

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0: Levy. Two records further than North California expired in 2022, and the other Nevada in 2024, both at me1.
1: You know that?
0: Okay, 12, right?

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1: Excellent, Juan.
2: Flight 1610, copy, clear with refusal, and that's affirmative. I'll have you take over 1626 as the second ambulance, medic 1626, you can stand down. Flight 1610, I'll get it on you in just a moment.

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1: Medic 1611, copy, code 1, Q South. And there was a unit before that I could not understand. Can you try me again?

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I'm going to let your cover get a little bit closer. 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

27, you can stand down, tornado BLS, eight 16-3, code 16 person, 16915, northeast 950. Hey, it's 16-73 responding, medic 16-12, 5-8, please.

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0: Southeast 166th Avenue, Boulevard.
2: And Southeast McGillivray Boulevard. Priority 3, engine 9. Traffic accident. Southeast 166th Avenue and Southeast McGillivray Boulevard. Map page 1201.

0: 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Pacific 16-28, pre-alert, 201 Northwest 78th Street.
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1: Medic 1610 copy, code 1 Salmon Creek. Medic 1628 is going to be code 1 for a sick person. All out of BLS unit. That'll be 201 Northwest 78th Street.
0: Okay.
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0: Engine 9 for red, two cars blocking. We'll be out investigating. We'll be command.
1: Being arrived, the two cars blocking, out investigating, we'll be command. Full pursuit.

Priority 4, Squad 61. Unknown problem. 716 Northeast 82nd Street. Priority 4, Squad 61. Unknown problem. 716 Northeast 82nd Street. Map page 2103.

0: Thank you. 15-1, code 3 breathing problem, 14700 Northeast 73rd Street.
1: 6-16-0-1 responding.
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0: 15-2, code 3, allergic reaction, 7815 Northeast 183rd Avenue.
1: Allergies, 7815 Northeast 181st Avenue. Priority 2, engine 11. Allergies, 7815 Northeast 181st Avenue. Map page 2306.
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0: 1571. I am sorry. I am going to have to remake code 1, sick person, 6209 Northeast 103rd Avenue.
1: 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We're en route.
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Priority 3, engine 62, 12314 Northwest 36th Avenue, Unit 209. Priority 3, engine 62, 12314 Northwest 36th Avenue, Unit 209. Map page 3129. 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
2: 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Looks like we only have two medical calls, so far nothing.
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1: 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Known patient.
2: 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Can you repeat that?
1: Yeah, you guys can clear, thank you. No patient needs.
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0: 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Priority 2, engine 3, stroke, 3020 Northeast 62nd Avenue, unit 303, map page 2219.
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0: Okay, I'm behind that forerunner. He's now partially blocking the left lane. We're north of, like, Main Street. And sort of truth this way.
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0: Oregon 541, David Zika Frank.
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0: Okay.
1: Jesus, I'm sorry, God's getting good off. We're northbound from Main Street.
2: 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I'll have you head over to 406.
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2: 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You are good for luck.
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2: 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15, 15, 15, 15, 15, 15, 15, 15, 15, 15, 15, 15, 15, 15, 15, 15, 15, 15, 15, 15, 15, 15, 15, 15, 15, 15, 15, 15, 15, 15, 15, 15, 15, 15, 15, 15, 15, 15, 15, 15, 15, 15, 15, 15, 15, 15, 15, 15, 15, 15, 15, 15, 15, 15, 15, 15, 15, 15, 15, 15, 15, 15, 15, 15, 15, 15, 15, 15, 15, 15, 15, 15, 15, 15, 15, 15, 15, 15

0: Yeah, copy that, Major.
1: Black and white, canine running on the right shoulder.

0: pavilion and all, Greenland Air Pavilion.
1: Traffic's flying north 179 following. Your position is 13-1.
2: Your lunch is there at 5-8. Flight 1627, if you're in a good spot of HF, I want to flight 1610, if that can clear your 20 on the deck, 45 out, please.
0: Dispatch Max 1615, yeah, that's moving.
1: Okay, I'm going to flight 1625, thank you.
2: Flight 1627, I've got you off the lunch, it's 1312.

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1: Well, for sure, can you check with county if they have a grappler available to assist in case we'll go to pursuit?
0: 148, 13, 13. Be moving shortly.
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0: Or for the show, the 70 hasn't made any reaction to my wife's siren so far.
1: Before for the 70 miles per hour, no reaction to lights and sirens, 13-16.
0: And

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0: 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Notify and authorize.
1: Lane 169-60, correction 1319, emergency traffic line.
0: Hour. Moderate to light traffic now, release your eye, 79 degrees.
2: I've changed the plans. I'm going to have you head, actually, stand down, continue for 45. 816-70, code 1, enter facility, 2529 Northeast 139th Street.

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1: Approaching
0: at 16 in the right lane, off of 13-15. Registration door then 541, David Zebra, either Franklin, Edward.
1: Again, 204
0: on there, 2004. Lane still has the right turn signal off.
2: You're 25, you hit the 48 alpha, please.
0: I'll be in pursuit, notify supervisor, and see if we're going to be set up with spikes. 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
0: One occupant, still lane travel, 78 miles an hour, approaching North Road Bridge. Laser.
1: Lane 3.
0: Lane 3, 87 miles an hour, approaching County Line.

0: 169-62 and myself are trying to catch up to 444 here. We're just passing 22 now.
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1: To clear, it's one at the end, 366.
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1: Destination.
0: Three one,
1: 9 16 12 copy, 1 7 5.

62. Addition to Tuesday for a 1400 pickup coming from ED room 20, going down to Sunnyside. Patient will be in a 65-year-old male, single medical status and elevated troponin. He's going to need monitors and antibiotic training. He can have a piece test, and it won't be a problem with the effect and the statement of

0: 2 started for a 14-cent bid, coming out of room 8118, going to Lackamas Creek at 740 Northeast Dallas Street. A 70-year-old male seen for osteomyelitis, had a toe amputated. No need to have a PCS.
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0: Lieutenant 1627, 27 showing your lunch complete, DJ Post 48 Alpha. 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
1: Yeah, 25, if you could take that, we're out of position in Hazeldale right now. Greasy, Firecom, put inch 25 in place of inch 52, please.
0: 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I wasn't showing you out of the station on your way. 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
1: 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Fall 15901 Northwest 41st Avenue. Map page 3120.
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0: 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I'm going to give you a pre-alert. 216 Northwest 10th Street in Battleground. 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
0: 4234. We're ready now, coming out of the Wound Healing Center. It's going to be a return trip going to 3118 Northeast Stapleton Road. Patient's a 38-year-old male, paraplegic with wounds, needs a PCS.

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G4, dark smoke on camera, northeast corner of Patton and 503. I'm 54, 49.

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1: Set a clear to determine crank position. You're in for a right now coming out of 630 going to the Oaks at Timberline, 400 East 33rd Street. Patient's a 68-year-old male with acute metabolic encephalopathy. 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
1: And one final question is, the boat docked at Cato's, was it docked when it was sunk?
2: They said it was in the Cato Marina and sunk last night.
3: Clear, but at 16.5 we could probably be, let me know when you're parked. I'll try to get you a lunch.
2: Please, 16.5, copy.

0: copy. Truck one's going in place of engine one. Engine three from battalion one. I think based on the note, we'll just have truck one investigate this. 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Engine three, I concur. Clear.
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0: 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Priority 5, Truck 5. 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Map page 2217. Open, 7430 Tennessee Lane. Priority 3, engine 3, 6 person, 7430 Tennessee Lane. Map page 2229.
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0: 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T9.
1: Stroke, 15511 Northeast 50th Avenue. Priority 2, engine 7. Stroke, 15511 Northeast 50th Avenue. Map page 3219.

0: Updated 1671, we finally made it through that lunch. I'm going to head you up to Salmon Creek for a 1500 pickup coming out of room 559, going to a private residence at 1910 Northeast 146th Avenue. Patient, a 58-year-old male, seen for a GI bleed and chronic pain. Just needs a stretcher and a PCS.
1: Send them in the pocket. We'll be in there shortly.
0: Hey, 1671, thank you.
2: This is 1615-15-15-15. Let me clear this. There's no patient. Law enforcement matter on it.
0: Hey, 1615, have the no patient.
3: 1616, we're clear. That's 1618, we're here in the 502.

Priority 5, engine 61, engine 63, unknown outside fire situation, 8500 I-5 southbound, at I-5 southbound, exit 4 to northeast 78th Street. Priority 5, engine 61, engine 63, unknown outside fire situation, 8500 I-5 southbound, at I-5 southbound, exit 4 to northeast 78th Street. Map page 2103.

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0: Priority 2, engine 5, engine 6, grass or brush fire, 7700 SR500 eastbound, at SR500 eastbound east of Andreessen. Priority 2, engine 5, engine 6, grass or brush fire, 7700 SR500 eastbound, at SR500 eastbound east of Andreessen. Map page 2217.
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0: 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And was that 8-16-73 going southwest?

0: 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Priority 3, Squad 5, convulsion or seizure, 6615 Northeast 4th Lane Boulevard, map page 2219.
1: 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Just a radio check. Can you hear us okay?
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0: 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Okay.
1: Like, see, and if there's another unit in there, I'd send you.
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1: You have a copy for play fire?

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1: F-187 Vancouver, out of service.
0: F. 1033, you took over 14, so...

0: being treated with positive transfer that patients are using.
1: Copy that. Pause.

0: 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Wrong radio. I'll be clear. Everybody's in the road with.
1: Something's very future.
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1: Take 16-7, copy, fire at change refusal.
0: Hey, 16-7?
1: Medic 16-07, make it 49 Alpha, please.

0: So correction, yeah, we'll take on those. Still need to call and confirm with us.
1: Confirm she's also pregnant too, and I don't know if that's gonna figure into this.
0: And both are still out and able to contact Dwayne Phillips.
1: They were gonna take on him?
0: Right, when I was called back, they advised I had misspoke earlier.
1: Jason, I don't know if you walked off.
0: Sir, so, Parker, did you just...

0: 哎，方便女士，请问。Just a radio check. Can you hear us loud and clear?
1: Yeah, you're from loud and clear.
0: I copy, thank you.
1: You're welcome.
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1: Still take, new PD confirmed. Barstow? Contact the Title 10 behind the off-ramp bar, North 205, exit 20C.

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Priority 2, Engine 9, Caesar, 13118 Northeast 4th Street. Priority 2, Engine 9, Caesar, 13118 Northeast 4th Street, map page 2227.

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1: 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Priority 2, engine 61, breathing problems, 9803 Northeast Hazeldale Avenue, Unit 210, map page 2103.

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0: Priority 5, engine 25, residential fire alarm, 19510 Northwest 61st Avenue. Priority 5, engine 25, residential fire alarm, 19510 Northwest 61st Avenue.
1: Hey, 1661. Looks like you're back at the hospital. If you are, I'd like to put you up for a lunch.

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I'm going to head you towards 502 to pulling people in just a little bit early today. 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
1: 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Pop up.
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0: Medic 1618, this will be code 3 breathing, issue 9611 Northwest 2nd Avenue.
1: Excuse me,
0: 17, copy, arrived. 81675, actually.
2: ...611 Northwest 2nd Avenue. Priority 2, engine 61, breathing problems. 9611 Northwest 2nd Avenue, map page 2103. Priority 5, squad 61. Automated crash alert, Northeast 72nd Street and Northeast 78th Street. Priority 5, Squad 61. Automated crash alert, Northeast 72nd Street and Northeast 78th Street. Map page 2110.

05, effective clear your 20, I'll have you end 5-0, please. 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

0: be out here at this location for just a bit longer. 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
1: 6 Iris, East 15. Cooper.
2: Indian 6-1.
1: Indian 6-1, right, to a 2-car MVA. We have one car blocking the center lane, one car pulled out in the parking lot. It appears to be no injuries, but Indian 61 is going to have to come in, and we're just going to check and see if we can help clear the roadway here.
2: Yeah, there's no injury, but Engine 6-1 going to be commanded, help clear the roadway.

0: Just completed picking up you head up to Salmon Creek Speed for a 1600 off the floor, staying in Vancouver.
1: Really,
0: you're responding. 73 responding, thank you. Can you guys hear those or do you need them?

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0: I copy. We were able to move the car to the center lane so it's at least not blocking traffic. It's in the turn lane, but it's not going to be drivable, and they're going to keep it so as well.
1: Captain, hold on. No, thank you.

0: Wheeler, Keswick at Skate Park, 12607, Philly Snow Plains.
1: Yes, Lisa.
2: Police car is a white PS4, boy Sam X-ray, 1079.
1: I can copy in a second.
2: Sonata, Andrew Walter Victor, 2496.
1: Got it. Do you know which one needs the tow?
2: The tow is car 2.
1: Crazy.

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1: Sid was on the I-5 bridge, has not been verified.
0: One second, enough.
1: Also on the scene.
0: Suspicious looking types of vehicles around.
1: Once again, checking 15.

Priority 3, engine 2, unknown problem. 3700 East 4th Lane Boulevard, Unit 6C. Priority 3, engine 2, unknown problem. 3700 East 4th Lane Boulevard, Unit 6C. Map page 2124.

51 thank you. This is out of Southwest room 406, Fed 1, going to rate 8902, male, just use the stretcher. Should be ready in a couple of minutes.

0: Aircom engine 2. Engine 2. Is this split for PD again? Yeah, this has been split for PD. It does look like they were out here. They did not make entry. So it's your guys' discretion. There is a mom of the resident on scene waiting for contact.
1: For them, we're probably going to hold off on entry until they're there.
0: Yeah, no ETA. Like I said, it's been split for them, but they're not assigned to it yet.
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1: 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Engine 11, we're almost on scene, we'll let you know. Got that.

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4: 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Diabetic, 296 Island Air Drive, Unit 38, map page 5119.

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I'm going to head up to 3-4 and need 1674 for my bird. I'd like to pick up.

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2: I'll be taking off. I'm the UTL, we'll give them a call back, find out if they've cleared already or if they're in a different location.
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0: 1662, I've got you on scene. Medic 1619 canceled in route and unit heading to southwest. I missed your number. Try me again.
1: Medic 1613 headed to southwest, go one.
0: Medic 1613, I appreciate it. I've got you headed to southwest.

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2: 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I'll let him know.

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2: Medic 16-8, code 3 fall, northeast 144th Street, northeast 20th Avenue.
3: Priority 3, engine 63, fall, northeast 144th Street and northeast 20th Avenue, map page 3123.
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1: Medic 1611, thank you. 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

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In Medic 1620, I got you in 596. You're good for London.

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1: 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Priority 5, Squad 1, 6 person, 2155 West Firestone Lane, Unit 16, at McAllister Village Apartment. 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

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Priority 2, engine 62, stroke 11700 Northwest 31st Avenue, map page 3132.

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0: 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Heading up to Santa Cruz for a ready now, coming out of PD-28, going to Mountain View House in Camas, 62647 Northwest 10th Street. It'll be a 78-year-old female, seen for shortness of breath, will need O2 at 3 liters and a PCS.
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0: 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Priority 2, engine 43, engine 41, engine 94, engine 91, battalion 41, commercial vehicle fire, 1734 C Street, map page 1407.
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1: 1656.
0: Fire 72, I'm trying to keep that over the call. I'm going off the side of
1: the way.
2: Two car entering on collision southbound, curb just south of 78th Street. Both vehicles now pulled off of exit to 39th Street, turning right near 39th and 8th Street. Silver Toyota Sienna and a white Kia Optima, 8 on scene.
0: Yeah, we've been out of school for about 7 minutes.
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